0: 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Esoknya
1: esok,
0: kan?
1: Esok, yeah. Literally next morning.
0: How? You know, nak tukar mindset tu?
1: I think, like, you know, like, it was something that I have been looking for the past 2 years before the qualifier result came out, kan? So, like, I was like, if something is your calling, it will come eventually. Like, it won't pass you by. So, it means if it's yours, it will be yours.
0: Yeah.
1: So, I think that's what it hits me at that night when they asked me if I want to take up the challenge or not. So, I think if the opportunity comes means... is how to say God prepares it for me lah. Like, you know, God thinks I'm ready. Yeah. I mean obviously I don't feel bad for my teammates, but she also trained very hard for the 6 months leading up to the SEA Games. But sadly things happened and then the national coach decided to swap. So I also think that I also have been training for SEA Games. So I think it would be quite a waste if I don't take up the challenge lah. Also, if you miss this time, you don't know when would you be able to stand at the SEA Games individual start line again. Yeah, because I might not be doing triathlon anymore. Then you don't know. You really don't know what happens next.
0: Yeah.
1: Yeah.
0: Dan selepas you bersetuju untuk menyahut cabaran tu, result dia adalah
1: 5th place.
0: You rasa you satisfied?
1: Okay. Oh yeah, actually yes. Because it's very last minute, right? So I just told myself, don't have to be stressed about the result. Just go in and do whatever that your body can do. Just race your heart out. Just give everything, and whatever comes out, even if I didn't get podium or anything, if that is my best, then that is the best outcome lah. Saksikan video

0: My Sukan Corner. 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
1: Betul.
0: Mindset tu nombor satu.
1: Exactly.
0: Macam mana nak baca game plan and whatsoever. Apa yang mencabar you punya mind tu sebagai...
1: Because all humans are different. No two humans can think alike. Tak ada orang yang person A dengan person B masa satu minit tu dia orang punya
0: fikir benda sama.
1: Masa example during our fight, saya nak attack something, I've planned something, tapi reaksi opponent tu, kalau opponent A dia punya reaction lain, opponent B tu reaction lain. So we cannot predict much, we can only assumption. Okay, saya nak buat attack, kemungkinan dia akan block, kemungkinan dia akan lari, kemungkinan dia akan counter. So am I ready for all situations? Kalau saya menang dia kali ni, kali kedua dia datang, I cannot say dia akan buat yang sama. Sebab she is a human being also. Second time she'll be changing a strategy. So that is the challenge. That is the kalau saya main dengan machine ke any computer games, I know this is how the okay next step it's gonna be something like
0: predict.
1: That but humans we cannot predict at all.
0: Betul.
1: You can only assume things that ini might happen lah, this counter attack might come, but at the end it's whether you are succeeding or your opponent succeeding, whether you are thinking ahead of your opponent. So itulah yang challenging.
0: Maksudnya dia lebih in depth, maknanya
1: very in depth.
0: Kita dah boleh pergi kepada body language, kita dah boleh pergi
1: a lot. Sometimes even a shoulder movement we need to take note.
0: Okay.
1: Yang semua tengok tu kita punch, kita kick.
0: Betul.
1: We'll be looking at the shoulder movement. Kenapa dia pergi sini? If you look at the previous matches, dia pergi sini, confirm dia nak ke kanan. So when you go for elite levels, you cannot be just seeing tumbukan lah, tendangan lah. You kena be very in depth. Even some hand movements, tiba-tiba dia orang punya tangan akan, they'll be like lowering down, or dia orang some kind of trick lah, yang tu. Okay. That is the in-depth thing in sports, in karate.
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1: Dan kita nak featuring playlist pilihan Aiman Amin. 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Music lain, fikiran lain.
2: Clatter energy, clatter energy. It's cause on the move. 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

0: Alright guys, kita akan sambung lagi lepak kita selepas ini. 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
1: That's true. And for today right, it's dedicated to all the women yang tengah pegang korang punya gitar. Because for today we have Ariana daripada couple that's gonna lepak dengan kita orang and borak-borak tentang her commitment and also her contribution towards the scene when it comes to her being a female guitarist dekat dalam band Couple. Stay tuned with us selepas ini di Frequency Fikir.

0: Live Frequency Fikir. We are going to welcome Ariana daripada Couple in the Studio today, guys. But before that, bila kita cakap pasal main gitar kan, there is a process lah. Tak ada orang main gitar satu hari terus dapat sound signature sendiri. 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
0: That's right. 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So what were you inspired from when you first started, and what took you the longest to unlearn so that you can find your sonic identity?
2: Mula-mula pick up guitar tu, of course lah, influenced by my elder brother. 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So my first song was Enter Sandman, and I remembered, I think I got a bit macam belagak sikit dapat main About a Girl by Nirvana. 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
1: 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Ataupun, you know, it's just to support vocal-vocal ideal?
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1: Alright, I mean that's beautiful, right? 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
1: Alright, Frequency Fikir, we are going to welcome Ariana daripada Couple in the Studio today, guys. But before that, bila kita cakap pasal main gitar kan, there is a process lah. Tak ada orang main gitar satu hari terus dapat sound signature sendiri. 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
1: That's right. So Ariana, kita nak tanyakan kepada awak. Every guitarist, they still a little bit before they sound like themselves. So what were you inspired from when you first started? And what took you the longest to unlearn so that you can find your sonic identity?
3: Mula-mula pick up guitar tu, of course lah, influenced by my elder brother. 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So my first song was Enter Sandman, and I remembered, I think I got a bit macam belagak sikit dapat main About a Girl by Nirvana. 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Itu Nirvana is considered grunge. 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
2: That's true, tapi kan, band macam couple, as we can see, the soul lebihkan gitar yang cranked out gila-gila. 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Ataupun, you know, it's just to support vokal-vokal ideal?
3: Ideal bagi kita orang lagu, and dia cakap, okay, now you find your style nak main lagu ni. 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
2: Alright, I mean that's beautiful, right? You can see when people like come together, and then when they want to like compose a song, they let people be their own true selves. 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
0: Throwback. 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

Hey, hi. I'm Bunga, and then Indigo was three people, together with Faris from Danger Disco, and then another guy called Rudy, who went on to become a founder of Phono KL. So Phono KL is a very cool and very influential music venue. So they do more, eclectic and, underground music, So it's a listening bar. So still running today, yeah. And I'm now still DJing with my partner Faris from Danger Disco. So now we have a new group called Bad Habits, but that's not really new. Dah 3 tahun lah. So after pandemic, then we came back well, and then it's like, oh, lama tak DJ ah, tangan gatal ni. So we started this thing called Bad Habits lah. And then, so far so good. I think it's through DJing and through Twilight Action Girl, I really made a lot of lifelong friends and dapat network with like the entire local scene. It was through DJing that I met all the so-called people that actually make an impact later on my life. You know, whether it's through work, whether it's become personal friends, you know. So the Twilight Action Girl and the community is really like family, you know. So it was through that, and later on through DJing, that's where I met a lot of people. You know, some of the people that I work with, or some of the people yang until now also are friends. You know, it really, how you say, make a really huge impact. Kalau if I didn't become a DJ, I would probably never met all these people and never maybe made all these connections. You know, so I'm really happy and grateful for this lah. You know, because it was something that started up doing for the love of it. You know, we didn't harap lah nak jadi testo ke or whatsoever. You know, but it was through that, then it suddenly become like, oh, okay. You know, we managed to like play in big festivals, you know, in Malaysia, playing to 5,000-10,000 people. You know, those are the kind of things that we never thought imagine. I would never imagine. Saksikan video penuh

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Our colors will fade eventually. So if our time is running out, day after day, we'll make the mundane our masterpiece. Oh my, my, oh my, my love. I take one look at you, you're taking me.

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I'm Munga. 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Then basically, then it just suddenly becomes something that, hey, it's actually a side career. You know, there's a side career from there, you know. Then we just started DJing and then ended up until today. I've been DJing for 25 years already, you know. And I started very late. I only started DJing in my late 20s, you know, compared to a lot of the kids nowadays, young, you know, 15-year-old that start belajar DJing, you know. So all of us actually got into it very late, you know, but it was a happy accident, you know. And I'm glad that I'm still playing, nowadays, not as often, but also I think it's a matter of choice because there's so many other new talent out there that is better than me, you know, and also doing a lot more exciting things, I guess. You know, I still play, have my own style, you know, but I guess fans come and go, you know, and the kind of music, indie music that I play nowadays is maybe not so in trend right now, you know, but that has not stopped us from DJing, but I'm still grateful to be able to play like every other month. I guess I learn by observing, you know, by looking at what my peers are doing, you know, looking at some of the real seafoods, my seniors, you know, just noticing they never come and say like, oh, come, I tunjuk you, I tell you how to do this. So a lot of the things is just by some observation. And then a lot of times also it's like before my gig start, so usually I'll go earlier to the venue and then practice, you know, because the equipment is free. You know, I don't have to pay for it. Inspiration can come from anywhere, you know. I mean, I still try to keep track of what's going on in the DJ world, you know, by checking out videos of on YouTube, you know, DJ sets from other around the world, you know. I mean, I've seen a lot of things, so maybe it's a bit more difficult for me to get excited about something. But I think it's a matter of priority, lah. If you want to spend more time looking and digging around for things, you know. But there's usually recently there was a Japanese DJ, Yukimatsu. What's his name again? He's a very this bold guy, lah. So his DJ set was really inspiring, you know, because he was very brave, lah. They main lagu kon. in the middle of a dance DJ techno set, you know, and the style that he played, I won't say that I'm technically as good as him, but I can see the similarity, like philosophy macam kita juga, he don't give a, you know, he don't care, you know, like I feel like playing, I'll just play, you know, and hopefully orang layan juga. Saksikan video penuh sekarang.

0: Rakan Muda Presents My Sukan Corner. 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
1: So basically how we look at it is like it starts with the community, mm-hmm. and of course goals of what we can achieve. Mm-hmm. So our community in Malaysia is growing, you know, and basically a lot of youth and a lot of trends that starts flag football because it is a growing sport worldwide. Mm-hmm. So it has also come to Asia, mm-hmm. That grows at the interest of youth to sign up to be in this sport, okay. because they can see the pathway where flag football can take you. Mm-hmm. Basically, like every year there's always a major tournament that represents your country. Mm-hmm. So I think things like that motivates Malaysians to be part of that journey.
0: Tak susah ke Mark bila you nak bawa satu sukan yang asasnya adalah daripada sukan komuniti untuk pergi ke peringkat lebih tinggi, dapat ke sokongan sepatutnya daripada mereka-mereka yang 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together, we move together, kita buat sendiri.
1: You know, other words to say, memang paling susah.
0: Paling susah.
1: To get government support. Uh-huh. But again, we have to be positive because some of the founding people for MAFA is okay. our Malaysian Association Flag Football. So one of our founding a guy, Chum, who mm-hmm. passed away recently, okay. he believes that if the community can come together, we can actually like dominate how we would like the community to grow further into the sports, especially bringing flag football into the next level. Okay. So this comes down to having good training structures, understanding mm-hmm. the game, exposure, international exposure to get the interest of the player. Because if like tak ada interest or tak ada international exposure to get better, the growing stops. So you macam like you just play within your same level, okay. but that's not how sports is. Mm-hmm, mm-hmm. Sports is you want to be the best mm-hmm. and to be the best at your position. Mm-hmm. Saksikan video

0: Rakan Ekspresi presents Buka Cerita. We want to welcome Mawada in the studio.
1: Thank you. 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
0: So what is your big sister advice, you know, to tell them to like, you know, macam, yeah, can do it.
1: Alright. Yeah. 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Yeah.
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1: Clap the energy, clap the energy. It's 'cause on the move. Double prejudice. Demo the tapi, demo the tapi.

0: 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Harus terjaga supaya kita
1: kena jaga pemakanan. Okay.
0: It's a very risky sport sebab you akan over training and then you are over pushing. So that's the case. And then also it's a lifestyle. Makanya most of our contribution in finance ke apa pun semua kepada
1: sukan tu.
0: Sukan tu. So that's why dia mahal. Participation pun.
2: Saksikan video penuh